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1: Don't let go. 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Hang on and hang on tight. Pay yourself another heavenly Tuesday morning flight. It's I, the midday fellow, Lou Costello, back on the scene with another rock and roll record machine. Get it done, have some fun, and you know the place. For the next solid 2 hours, nothing but the soundtrack of your life as we go here, there, everywhere, even up there with that air. It's ever so rare. So if you're ready, and I know you are, let's take that magical musical mystery tour together, shall we? 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

if we look to the answer as to why for so many years we achieved so much, prospered as no other people on earth, it was because here in this land, we unleashed the energy and individual genius of man to a greater extent than has ever been done before. Freedom and the dignity of the individual have been more available and assured here than in any other place on earth. The price for this freedom at times has been high, but we have never been unwilling to pay that price. Those who say that we're in a time when there are no heroes, they just don't know where to look. The sloping hills of Arlington National Cemetery, with its row upon row of simple white markers bearing crosses or stars of David, they add up to only a tiny fraction of the price that has been paid for our freedom. Each one of those markers is a monument to the kind of hero I spoke of earlier. Their lives ended in places called Belleau Wood, the Argonne, Omaha Beach, Salerno, and halfway around the world on Guadalcanal, Tarawa, Pork Chop Hill, the Chosin Reservoir, and in 100 rice paddies and jungles of a place called Vietnam. Under one such marker lies a young man, Martin Treptow, who left his job in a small town barber shop in 1917 to go to France with the famed Rainbow Division. There on the Western Front, he was killed trying to carry a message between battalions under heavy artillery fire. We're told that on his body was found a diary. On the flyleaf, under the heading My Pledge, he had written these words: America must win this war. Therefore, I will work, I will save, I will sacrifice, I will endure. I will fight cheerfully and do my utmost as if the issue of the whole struggle depended on me alone. We must realize that no arsenal or no weapon in the arsenals of the world is so formidable as the will and moral courage of free men and women. It is a weapon our adversaries in today's world do not have. It is a weapon that we as Americans do have. Let that be understood by those who practice terrorism and prey upon their neighbors. As for the enemies of freedom, those who are potential adversaries, they will be reminded that peace is the highest aspiration of the American people. We will negotiate for it, sacrifice for it. We will not surrender for it now or ever. We are Americans.

the people of this great land. Believe we're equal, every woman, child.

0: And a blessed good morning on this sunny, sunny Tuesday morning with yours truly, Luke Costello, right here on Cruising 92, getting it done and having a whole bunch of fun. Yes, it is. 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Absolutely. So stick around for a whole lot of fun.
1: 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Then somebody invented the

locals on the vocals right there, Clayton West. Yes, indeed. Right here from a hometown boy. We went to high school together, had a band together, and man, when he struck out and headed west, look out. And he's still out there getting it done with a whole lot of fun. So thank you so much for joining the party. 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

yes, indeed. The doo-wop diner is wide open. And the girls are out there. They're getting it done. They got the poodle skirts on. They got roller skates. They're moving all over the place. And it's getting really crazy inside the diner. But come on in. Sit down. Get some of what I got. Guaranteed you will never, ever, ever go hungry at the place known as the Doo-Wop Diner.

On the Go with Tommy Rowe, yes indeed. Originally done by Chuck 'em Up Chuck Berry back in 1958, but that was the one by Tommy Rowe. O'Carroll, right here at cruising92.com. The phone lines are open, 856-602-0537. Start dialing, brother. Looking Glass from 1973. And Jimmy loves Marianne.

from 1973, Looking Glass right there. And on the request line, we have Mary Ann out there at cruising92.com, and she's digging that blue-eyed soul stuff. 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

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Years ago, I was in Atlanta, and if you've ever been there or know about it, Atlanta has this thing called the Underground Atlanta, and it's literally under the streets, and I was in there with a bunch of cats, and I heard the sound, and I went, could that be the Righteous Brothers? So we walked a little faster and a little faster, and sure enough, we grabbed a nice table, and there the boys were, the Righteous Brothers, and man, they hit it. They did it, all the good stuff. Yes, indeed, they were terrific performers. They really were. Right here at cruising92.com, your radio station. And if you just dial up 856, you better hurry, though, because the list gets long pretty soon, and then I could run out of space. So 856-602-0537. And Judy from Allentown, PA. Killer record, Judy. Killer record, baby. You know your stuff.

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The king. Always was and always will be the king. 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

Zion and the Lost Track right here, cruising92.com. Hey, folks, have I got a deal for you. We are going to have a Halloween dance party on Halloween night, October 31. So get your pencil, paper, whatever. Write this down, folks. This is going to be a real good time. All right, costumes are optional. And I'd like to see a lot of folks out there. Get dressed. Come on now. All right. This is all going to happen at St. Margaret's Council Knights of Columbus. They are the sponsor. All right. And we want you to join us for a night of great music, lots of dancing, and community fun. It all happens on Saturday night, October 31, 2026. All right, and and it's going to take place at the St. Margaret's Regional School Gym, Woodbury Heights, New Jersey. 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It's a BYOB, all right? So come join us. There'll be snacks, paper products, utensils, and your favorite adult beverages. Want to see your face in the place. Halloween night, Saturday night, October 31 at St. Margaret's Regional School Gym. I'll keep sponsoring. Keep talking at St. Margaret's Regional School Gym. I'll keep sponsoring. Keep talking about this so you can get your phone numbers and all that kind of stuff. Folks, this is going to be a stone cold blast, without a doubt. A stone cold blast. So I want to see your face in the place. All right. Phone lines are getting hot, as always, for the guys, for the veterans of South Jersey, Vietnam veterans, a request. Fellas, I'm right there with you, brother.

Yes, indeed. We got to get out of this place. The Animals, Eric Burden, right there at cruising92.com. Phone lines are open, 856-602-0537. That's the number. Get all over this because the list is filling up. Let's do a little dancing, baby. Come on.

Oh, yes, indeed. Not the Nylons, not the Rayons. They are the Orlons, as Heisky would say, right here at Cruisin92.com. And, well, what can I say about this fine, fine gentleman? He came to play, but he couldn't stay. Now he's gone. But the songs live on.

Yes, indeed. Mighty Marvin Gaye right there. That Motown sound. And let's see. Request. All right, I got it. You got it. You got it. The Girl I Love. These are the Cadillacs. Dig this.

none better. The girl I love, they are the Cadillacs, right here at cruising92.com. And we got a request from, let me see, my, what am I looking at here? Hold on. Oh, Scott. Scott, check it out there. He is...

me get, I wrote this down. He's not close. okay. Cleveland, Ohio. All right, Scott. Digging the scene. He said, I've always listened to you, Louie, and I'm looking for a little TNT. Temps and tops. All right, brother. It's all yours.

0: They are the Spiral Staircase, right, Bam, from 1969, and that record in 69 was so hot. I mean, radio stations could not get enough of it. I'm telling you, they just could not. All right, let's see. Oh, hold on 1 second, boys and girls.
1: Hello, this is Joe Jones, Joe C. Jones, and I'm hanging out here with my pal Lou Costello at the Doo-Wop Diner.
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0: Okay. Here's your record, Joe. The man that recorded it and made it a big, big hit.

0: you and me, baby.
1: Doctor of Love. Mr. Barry White right there, the late Barry White, cruising92.com. Now, this is something interesting. My dear friend, the old soul. Yes. For those of you that have listened for a long time, you know who I'm talking about. The lovely Angelina. I think I'm four times her age. But she knows her good music. Yes, she does. And she's checking in for this. I don't know if I've ever played this song, so keep your fingers crossed, my dear. You'll Be Sorry is the song, and it's done by Pharaoh. You know, like the Egyptian thing, Pharaoh. Pharaoh and the Flames. I hope it's the right one. Cross your fingers.

Something tells me that if I put all the chips in the middle of the poker table, I'd be willing to bet that that's not what she was looking for. So I'll keep digging. Yes, I will, my dear. I'll keep digging, and we'll see what comes up. All right? All right. Stay with us, and... oh, how about this? These are the Four Tops, but not when they were at Motown. Before they were at before they got to Motown, they were in Chicago on a label called Chess Records. And when you listen to this, you'll certainly know it, that it's the Four Tops. That sound was there even in their earlier days, all right? On the request line, Four Tops.

Ah, that lead voice, absolutely distinctive as ever. Yes, indeed. Four Tops right there on the Chess record label before they went to Motown. Tommy James by request.

Tommy had great stuff, man. He's still out there working. Yes, he is. Mr. Tommy James right there. Good guy, really a good guy. We worked together, and it's just, and Wildwood was great, just great. He's a good guy. 92.com, your radio station, alive and kicking, no doubt about it. And now you know Johnny Midnight. John, are you listening? Johnny Maestro, when he was with the Crest, when he had that group to Quest, and of course his big hit was 16 Candles. Oh, back in 57, Monster, 16 Candles. Well, guess what? He followed it up with a little something called You Blew Out the Candles. Dig this.

Johnny Maestro, the follow-up, by request, by the way, for Janine. She knew that song. How about that? Well, she's a Johnny Maestro fan, I guarantee that. And let's see to do. We got to do another one, because I'm watching the clock. We're going to have to skedaddle pretty soon. 1966. These are the Ocapellos. One called Simply The Stars.

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Yes, indeed. Great record, absolutely. At cruising92.com. And hey, we're going to the Windy City on the request line. Are you ready for the mighty, mighty Dell?

They are the mighty, mighty Dells right there. And the love we had stays on my mind. And, of course, we got Pittsburgh. They're checking in right under the wire. A little something called Move Across the River. I believe this was done by... Well, I'll think about it. Hold on. Oh, the Drifters. But way back. But here's their version. And it's good.

from Pittsburgh, PA, Jimmy Ross. And that's going to wrap it up, boys and girls, for a Tuesday. I cannot thank you enough. This audience is such a blessing. So many of you with us from the old place. New people from all over the country, all over the world, because we're on the internet. And once again, I remind you, this is your radio station. Your radio station. Cruisin92.com. We thank you for being here. We love you. And I have to tell you, I never thought in my wildest dreams that I would have this much fun. It's all I ever wanted to do. Thank you, Highlit. Thank you. And thank you to this wonderful audience. I really do appreciate it. Thank you so very, very much. God bless to each and every one of you. May the good Lord take care of you and bless you each and every day. And tomorrow, Hump Day's going to be with us. Clyde will be in the house. Yes, he will. Thank you so much. God bless. God bless you all.

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1: Not again.
0: Never mind. Now look, fellas, this is a pretty song, so let's try not to goof it up. Are you ready, Simon?
1: Sure, let's go.
0: All set, Theodore?
1: Hot dog, you bet.
0: Are you ready, Alvin?

I wonder if you're lonesome tonight. You know, someone said the world's a stage and each must play a part. Fate had me playing in love with you as my sweetheart. Act one was where we met. I loved you at first glance. You read your lines so cleverly and never missed a cue. Then came act two. You seemed to change, you acted strange, and why I've never known. Honey, you lied when you said you loved me, and I had no cause to doubt you. But I'd rather go on hearing your lies than to go on living without you. Now the stage is bare, and I'm standing there with emptiness all around. And if he won't come back to me, then they can bring the curtain down.

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And they say we'll have some fun if it stops raining. I went hiking with Joe Spivey. He developed poison ivy. You remember Leonard Skinner? He got ptomaine poisoning last night after dinner. All the counselors hate the waiters. And the lake has alligators. And the head coach wants no sissies. So he reads to us from something called Ulysses. 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You remember Jeffrey Hardy? They're about to organize a searching party.

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So kind. Got to tell this world that you're mine. That you're mine. That you're mine. That you're mine. That you're mine. That you're mine. That you're mine. 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Run crazy. 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